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2: Yes, you're with Tom and Callum on Fresh 92.7, about to give another clue to today's F-bomb. If you haven't heard about the F-bomb, every day a different celebrity will be joining us on the airwaves to drop the F-bomb. Fresh. The word is fresh. Today is Flume.
3: Yes, Flume will be announcing the F-bomb, saying that lucky word fresh.
2: Yes, now about an hour and a half or so ago, we gave our first clue, afternoon delight.
3: Yep.
2: Which could mean anything, really. It could mean from 12 o'clock, it could mean till 6 o'clock.
3: Yeah, absolutely. It's a little bit vague.
2: No, that's a bit, late. Maybe till like 4.
3: Yeah, it points you in the right direction.
2: I don't know. When does it stop being afternoon and start being evening?
3: Evening, 5.
2: 5?
3: Absolutely.
2: 5:30?
3: I reckon just 5.
2: Yeah.
3: I'm sure there's a definitive answer, but like I think it's 5.
2: I'll take 5. So
3: I reckon a lot of people would debate it though.
2: So it could be 12 till 5. We'll say that.
3: Wait.
2: I don't actually know when's the clue playing.
3: I'm really curious what the afternoon is considered. What time is the afternoon?
2: Well, while you do that, I'll give clue number 2.
3: Yeah.
2: Clue number 2, from afternoon delight to newsbreaker.
3: Newsbreaker is
2: newsbreaker.
3: Okay.
2: So it would have to be during news, which is over now till 4 o'clock.
3: Mm. I've got the answer here, by the way.
2: Of when afternoon ends?
3: So afternoon starts at 12 p.m.
2: Yep.
3: It goes until 5.
2: Huh? Yeah. There you go.
3: Yep, bang on.
2: There you go. Well, there's an extra clue thanks to us not knowing when the afternoon ends.
3: That's exactly right. So, till 5. But listen out for that. Listen out for Flume saying the word fresh.
2: Yes, he'll be dropping the F-bomb at some point this afternoon through the news, perhaps. Let's get back to the music. Anima and Joji, it's beautiful on Fresh.

0: Swedish House Mafia, wait so long for your Tuesday morning. It's 9:45. You're hanging out with your mates, Tom and Callum. And Callum, it's always funny to see different laws from different countries and just how in some cultures, something that seems fine here could be finable or even jailable overseas in a different country.
1: Absolutely. It's quite fascinating, isn't it?
0: Yeah. So I found some laws from Dubai that just sound almost ridiculous. There's two that when I say it, you'll be like, that's ridiculous.
1: Okay. Yeah. I know just off the bat, like, they do have some pretty strict things going on over there. So what do we got?
0: So chewing gum on the metro is against the law.
1: Okay.
0: That can result in fines of, in Australian dollars, about $40.
1: $40 for gum on gum on the train.
0: I don't think it's as bad as Singapore, how they're chewing gum in public. Then we got kissing in public, jailable.
1: Jailable for the PDA.
0: Yep.
1: God.
0: Yep. In 2010, a British couple served 1 month in prison plus a $400 fine.
1: Yeah. Yeah. I wonder
0: for
1: what...
0: and then followed by mandatory deportation.
1: God.
0: For kissing.
1: God, that's hectic. I wonder, like, how crazy the kissing was. Like, surely a peck on the lips is fine.
0: I wouldn't risk it.
1: Do you reckon that's still jailable?
0: Just says, have to it, be all pashing. It says is kissing in public.
1: Yeah. Yeah. I wonder if they have different degrees, peck to pash. It has different repercussions.
0: What about a neck kiss? What about butterfly kisses? Yeah.
1: What if I kiss their hand and go up their arm?
0: What about an Eskimo kiss?
1: Yeah. Yeah.
0: Dirty car is illegal.
1: Oh, having a dirty car or?
0: Just driving a visibly dirty car in Dubai is fineable. Police can also impound your vehicle if it damages the city's appearance. And they can get up to, I'll tell you in Australian dollars, about $200 fines.
1: $200, yeah, wild. Yeah, I guess, like, it is one of those image things that when you see the videos of Dubai, they're all around there with Lamborghinis and Ferraris.
0: Yeah,
1: and
0: yeah.
1: What are their police cars like? Something ridiculous. Yeah. Or their police cars like Bentleys or something stupid.
0: Maseratis maybe. Yeah. But yeah, so the dirty car is illegal. But get this, washing your car at home is illegal.
1: Oh, really?
0: Which can also result in about a $200 fine to protect the city's image.
1: Right, so
0: they don't want you cleaning your car in residential areas to protect the city image, but driving around. So I guess you'd have to go to a car wash, or I guess maybe take it out to the past the city limits into the desert, give it a quick wash, and hope the sand doesn't detach to it.
1: Do buy the city of car washers. I didn't think that was their label. Yeah,
0: how hypocritical.
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0: Peking Duck featuring Fantagram with Forever for your Tuesday morning on Fresh 92.7. You've been hanging out with Tom and Callum. We are packing up, ready to get out of here because we got your 92 minutes non-stop up next. Steph jumping in for your workday. Luke filling in for your drive home. Simo's in Hawaii?
1: Yeah. I found out today he was in Hawaii. It's pretty random.
0: How long has he been in Hawaii for?
1: I don't know. I have a feeling he might have got there recently.
0: Yeah.
1: Like maybe the last few days. Yeah. Not 100% sure, but yeah, he's living it up. Hawaii is just the ultimate spot when you're like, oh, what is he doing? Oh, yeah, he's sunbaking on some sand in like by the water. It sounds awesome.
0: And why are we always the last to know?
1: I know. No, he didn't tell me he was going to Hawaii.
0: I had like an hour-long chat with him just late last week, and he didn't mention Hawaii once. I said, I'll see you next week. He's like, yeah, man, maybe.
1: Maybe I'll be swimming with turtles. You're like, what?
0: Nothing.
1: Don't worry about it, mate.
0: Nothing.
1: You're just stuck here.
0: Hey, it is 10. Well, it's close enough. I mean, it's past 10. I'm thinking.
1: What, another clue?
0: I'm thinking, why not?
1: Yeah, all right.
0: The Fat Cat's not even in today. I haven't seen him walk past. So if the Fat Cat's not here, we're going to give you another clue, the 10 o'clock clue.
1: Let's do it.
0: Drive home.
1: Yep.
0: Pretty clear. We kind of knew that. We kind of.
1: I feel pretty generous from saying the other clues as well. Afternoon Delight, Newsbreaker, and Drive Home.
0: Yeah, news restarts at 4 o'clock. Luke's filling in. So we know it's going to be with him.
1: Yep.
0: Well, that's the power of deduction on our sides. Listen out for Flume dropping the F-bomb later on today from the Drive Show with Luke covering. You could be the first one to call through and spin the wheel full of amazing prizes. 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

It's the Chainsmokers with Echo, wrapping up your 92 minutes of nonstop music. You're hanging out with Steph for the workday. Happy Tuesday. I hope you're having a beautiful Tuesday morning and that you're loving the playlist. I have even more tickets to give out in my show today. And if you were one to enjoy yourself, HQ on North Terrace,

0: then I have some double passes to the reunion to give out later on in my show. So make sure you keep locked on Fresh. There's also going to be a whole bunch of clues for when the next F-bomb is going to be dropping. So you can look forward to that as well. Up next, it's Kedema Comes and Goes right here on Fresh.
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Bank on us, Steph, taking you through your workday. And if you missed out earlier, I do have a couple of clues that went out this morning about when the F-bomb is going to be dropping today. I'm only going to recap these once, but I will have clues going out every single hour. So this morning at 8 a.m., the clue was afternoon delight. At 9 a.m., the clue was newsbreaker. At 10, drive home. And the brand new clue is after 4. Up next, it's Rudimental, Love You More, right here.

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3: Are you ready for the Rec League Community Cup? 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It's where Adelaide's media, musicians, artists and politicians swap their roles for footy boots and take to the field. 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
1: Today we are heading for a partly cloudy top of 17. Those showers are starting to clear around town. Tomorrow, a top of 16, foggy, but that sun's starting to come through by the Arvo. Right now in this city, it's 16 degrees.
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1: It is your Wineback Hour on Fresh 92.7, the beat of Adelaide. I would love to know what your favourite Wineback song is because there are so many to pick from. For me personally, it really depends on the kind of day that I'm having, but I love this one. Calvin Harris with Blame coming up later on in the hour. Reminds me of summer every single time I hear it, but I was also just advised by Owen, the music man, that this song is now a Wineback song. No place I'd rather be. Rufus DeSoul, No Place. Can you believe it? 2018. It's already in the Wineback playlist. That one coming up for you as well. We are going to kick into it right now, though. Right about now. Wow, I was really trying hard to make a joke about that, but I wasn't quick enough. Yeah, it was Steph of the Workday right here on Fresh.

0: 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You're hanging out with Steph for your work day. 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
0: Every single day, we will be dropping the F-bomb. It is yet to be dropped today. There have been clues going out every single hour. I do have another one for you. At this point, we do know it's happening in the afternoon. If you missed out on the clues that I dropped earlier, no pun intended, well, that's too bad because the fat cats have told me not to do every single clue. As much as I want to help you, I cannot. So I hope you've been listening. The next clue that I have for you is before five. So make sure you do keep it locked on Fresh for your chance to go in the draw worth of go in the draw to score yourself thousands of dollars worth of prizes. Look, I'm just far too excited about what's coming up. You could score yourself a Bend experience worth $199. You could score yourself a month of free parking, all thanks to UPark. You get it all around Adelaide or Amadio Wines. They have these amazing packs. Make sure if you want to score yourself something good, keep it locked on Fresh. Or otherwise, you could just score some Fresh merch. But in my opinion, that's some of the best, especially those stickers. They are hot commodity. That's happening before five. And I do have some more music coming up for you right after this. All of your favorite wine back tracks right here on Fresh.
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0: 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I've got a few more Wineback tracks up my sleeve. I love this song by Nova Space, Time After Time. It is such a core memory in my childhood. I used to listen to this with my mum all the time, so I absolutely love it. And it's up in the next five. I also have those HQ reunion tickets happening after one, so keep it locked on Fresh.
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1: Today we are expected to reach a top of 17 with some clearing showers. Tomorrow, 16, some fog coming through for the morning and then starting to ease. There is going to be an overnight low of 6, and right now in the city, it's still 16 degrees.

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3: If you ever walk through the doors of HQ on North Terrace between 2006 and 2026, then you experienced a whole different kind of nightlife. And it is coming back for one more night. It's happening on the 8th of August. And we have double passes going out all this week in Workday and in Brekkie as well. That's just been added. So if you want to head along, do make sure you keep it locked on Fresh, because in the next 15 minutes, your first chance is coming right up. I also do have another F-bomb clue if you are keen. You want to call up at the right time. The next clue for the F-bomb is during the news. 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

0: Steph, taking you through your workday on Fresh 92.7, the beat of Adelaide. It's Sonny Federa with Feel Again. And if you ever lived a time in your life where you were frequenting the HQ on North Terrace and you want to feel something again, then I am giving out a double pass to the HQ reunion all this week. It's kicking off on the 8th of August, Hindley Street Music Hall. 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So if you want to score yourself a double pass, I'm going to ask you a question. So Paul Marshman, he is one of our DJs here. He does the main room on Saturday nights. He is incredible. And they asked him, what was your all-time favourite HQ track?
1: Hey guys, Paul Marshman here. Definitely one of my favourite all-time tunes to play at HQ would have been Calling by Sebastian Ingrosso and Alesso. What a record. It's got so much main peak time energy. What an absolute banger.
0: What a song. I want you to text me on 0428 927 927. What would your favourite all-time HQ banger slash song? I don't know why I use the term banger be. I hate that. Let's pretend I didn't say banger. But let me know, what is your number one HQ track? 0428 927 927. First person to text through is heading along. I'll be back with more music right after this, right here on Fresh.
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0: DOD and Hayley May with Closure right here on Fresh 92.7. Steph, taking you through your workday, actually joined in the studio. Guess who?
1: 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Like, how many titles do you have?
2: I got quite a few, yeah.
0: Yeah, that was a really crazy intro to you.
2: It's me, Mattia, by the way. you didn't say that.
0: I missed out on the most important part. Well, we're just chatting real quick off air and I got a little bit distracted, but I did want to bring you on for a more serious chat.
2: Absolutely.
0: I heard whispers before that Fresh off the block slash decks.
2: Yes.
0: Looking for some submissions, I hear.
2: Absolutely. So Fresh off the block is our local music show on Sunday nights at 6 p.m. as part of our Sunday showcase. And Fresh off the decks is a little bit later on at night. So at the moment, we're taking submissions for both shows. So local music and local DJs. If you're listening, send us your stuff. We'd love to hear from you.
0: So do they submit through the Insta or an email? What's the requirement?
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0: Yay! How fun! Make sure you get to that if you are keen, if you've ever, even if you've been simmering on it and you're like, oh, I don't think I'm that good, like, it's
2: now's the time.
0: Now is the
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0: time.
2: 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Love to take a listen.
0: You heard the lady. All right, let's get back into the music. It's Justin J and Eva with Do

0: Steph taking you through your workday on Fresh 92.7, the Beat of Adelaide. 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
1: Today we have reached our top of 17. Those showers have cleared mostly around town, starting to look a little sunny out there actually. Tomorrow, looking like the sun is coming through for your arvo, a top of 16 with an overnight low of 6. Right now in the city, we're sitting at 17 degrees.

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2: Happy Tuesday afternoon. I hope you have been having a good one. Coming up in half an hour, if you are looking for a new addition to your playlist, I have Owen coming into the studio chatting all things new music for Fresh Picks. So please make sure you keep it locked on Fresh. I also have more clues on when the F-bomb is going to be dropping. It's going to be from this guy. Woo, make sure you listen out for his track later on this afternoon. The clue is... I'm just kidding. You're going to have to keep it locked on Fresh for 15 more minutes before I tell you what the next clue is. But let's get into this next hour of music with some Levi Body right here on Fresh.

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1: Don't get too excited. We are not dropping it now, but what I am dropping is a whole bunch of clues. I did say earlier that I wasn't going to give out the full list, but you know what? I've changed my mind because I think the fat cats have gone home and I'm feeling really guilty. So hopefully this will give you an even better chance at calling through, because you do have to be the first caller to make it through. Write this number down, 1-300-737-374. A bunch of prizes. You could score yourself a $200 Bend experience. 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Now, it is the moment you've been waiting for. We have announced that it's going to be Flume dropping the F-bomb today. You already know that. Clue at 8 a.m., afternoon delights. Clue at 9 a.m., newsbreaker. Clue at 10 was drive home. Then another one went out after 4. The next one after that was before 5. If that doesn't add a tight little squeeze, and I don't know what does, to be honest. The next clue was during the news. And another clue right now is Isabella. I have just given you an entire textbook of when the next F-bomb is going to be dropped. If that doesn't help you, I honestly don't know what more I could do. So best of luck. I will have one more clue going out in my show later on. 1-300-737-374 is the number. Put it on speed dial.
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2: Thanks for having me.
1: Didn't love that, did you?
2: I think I would have been more on board if you would not pause for 5 seconds before that, but
1: I was really trying to create this thing called tension. They talk about
2: it. Oh, it worked. I don't know if it's good tension.
1: I thought it was quite nice tension.
2: Pleasant tension.
1: It was pleasant for me, and that's all.
2: That's all that matters. That's all that matters. Don't worry about it.
1: Well, what else is important? I would say new music, you know.
2: Yeah, it's probably quite important. Do you want to talk about it?
1: I'd love to talk about it.
2: Okay, cool, sweet. Glad I came in then.
1: Do you have any?
2: Yes, we've got a couple new tracks for you this week.
1: Getting serious.
2: First up, from Peggy Goo featuring Ira Starr, this is Woman.

0: put up your hands if you're a man. Do you understand, Owen? Do you understand?
1: I don't know that any man could ever truly understand a woman, ooh, but I am trying my best.
0: And that's on dating advice from Steph and Owen. If you have any other questions for us, 0428-927-927, maybe we'll start a late night show.
1: Yeah, you're in a pretty happy relationship. I don't know if I take dating advice from me. Quite single.
0: Quite single, but you know what? You've dabbled.
1: You've dabbled.
0: You've had your fair share of nice
1: times. The best resume in the world, dabbled.
0: Look, in terms of the dating, I can't give you much, but the music, I like the song. I like the song. I love Peggy Goo.
1: Yeah, I'm a big Peggy Goo fan, and a little bit of Afrobeats energy introduced with Ira Starr as well on the track.
0: How did they plan this collab? It was very...
1: Well, earlier this year, Peggy remixed Ira's track, Where Do We Go? So I assume after that, they linked up together on this one.
0: They're a good vibe together.
1: Oh, yeah, for sure.
0: Yeah, yeah. Two different vibes, but they come together and make one incredible sound. And that should be their tagline.
1: Yeah, there you go.
0: Wow, I'm on fire today.
1: Crushing it.
0: Okay, next song. Oh, wait, let me rate it. You know what? I'm going to give it... I've been generous on the eights lately. I feel like it's too boring, isn't it? I'll go with 7.5.
1: Are you doing that just so you don't have to say 8?
0: I'll go with 8.7. I'll go with 8.7. That's my final answer.
1: Okay. next up, we've got new music from Clean Bandit. They've teamed up with Irish performer Big Pig for this new one called I Don't Want to Hurt You. Go ahead.
0: No, two songs?
1: Yes, just two songs this week.
0: Just two songs.
1: You get some of that classic, like, strings and synths from Clean Bandit and a little bit of garage influence, I reckon, on this one as well.
0: Ooh, okay, well, I'm keen to hear this one. Let's get into it. I Don't Want to Hurt You, Clean Bandit and Big Pig, right here with Steph and Owen for Fresh Pigs on...

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1: Today we've already reached our top of 17, definitely those showers clearing around town. Lots of sun starting to come through and staying around through tomorrow and Thursday. Right now in the city, we're still sitting at 17 degrees.
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1: We are getting closer and closer to that F-bomb being dropped. I hope you've had it locked on fresh all day because we have been giving out clues every single hour. And I've got one more to give out. And that clue is 4:30. I mean, it really doesn't get much more clearer than that. If you haven't been listening all day and you have copped that as your first clue, 4:30, I mean, what else have I got to say? Flume is going to be dropping the F-bomb. Make sure you keep it locked on fresh. Coming up later on in the hour, new Bebe Rexha. Called Sad Girls. And if you have been sad in the club, which I think we all have been from time to time, at least once in our lives, this song is definitely for you. But we are going to kick into my final hour with Oscar Medkay, Sweet Nothings. You're here with Steph of the Workday right here on Fresh.

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2: We are 2 days into the F-bomb and you are looking out for this guy. Going to be dropping the F-bomb later on this afternoon and in the studio to chat with me about it. It is the pioneer of the FWIL, actually, and it's Callum from Brekkie.
3: Yes, the FWIL. The FWIL returns again. Absolutely stoked for this one. It's one of the competitions we do that you can get a massive prize out of it, but you don't know what it's going to be. I mean, there's stacks of them on that wheel, and all you have to do is, yeah, listen out for Flume's voice today.
2: Yep.
3: Same fresh.
2: Yep, yep. It's happening at 4:30. I just dropped the clue, but I'm just going to tell you now because I'm feeling generous, and I don't know. I just call me like Santa.
3: Santa. Santa of the wheel.
2: Franta. Fanta?
3: Fanta's not a bad name for her. I like that. You're the Fanta of Fresh at the moment, giving away these prizes. Yeah, it's a funny one because Flume's like voice, I would say, is not particularly distinct.
2: No.
3: He doesn't do heaps and heaps of interviews, but yeah, you'll definitely know. You'll hear that big bomb sound
2: you'll
3: hear some guy saying Fresh, and that's when you call up. Whether you think that sounds like Flume or not, you don't know what Flume sounds like, just listen out for some dude saying Fresh. That is Flume today. That's how you secure a prize.
2: And then you spin the what?
3: The FWIL. Yeah, yeah.
2: Good times.
3: Give it a crack.
2: Mates, yeah.
3: Have a spin. Yeah, different times.
2: Good times.
3: But, yeah, glad to see this comp back. Obviously, this is, only the second day of it. We've got a bunch more to do. So try and get in early, though.
2: So you could score yourself a $200 Bend experience.
3: Oh, I like the Bend experience. Mm. They do some great stuff there. Did a hot lap there recently. It was cool.
2: Or a month of free parking.
3: Month of free parking's great as well. That's a practical one.
2: Yeah, it's practical, and it's all around Adelaide too.
3: Yeah.
2: So, you know.
3: That's a good one. That's like, the month of parking is like when you hear about people winning heaps of money, and it's like, do I spend it on something like a jet ski or something really practical? And that's practical.
2: Okay.
3: Having free parking is awesome.
2: All right, what about this though? Amadio Wines. If you could pick out of all three, the Bend, the parking, Amadio, personal favourite.
3: God. I would have to... I'm a big wine lover, so I go the Amadio, I reckon.
2: Had a feeling you might say
3: that. Yeah, but they're all great prizes.
2: Look, like, make sure you keep it locked on Fresh. It is happening later on this afternoon at 4:30. Don't say it. I'm not going to say it again. That's the last time I'm giving you a clue.
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Steph hanging out with you for your workday on Fresh 92.7, the Beat of Adelaide. I'm really excited this week because we get to give out tickets for the HQ reunion tour. It's happening on the 8th of August at Hindley Street Music Hall. And yes, I have already given out tickets today, but there will be more chances happening tomorrow in Brekkie with Tom and Callum. But I'm really keen because there are so many texts coming through the text line just with people's favourite HQ song, because that's what I asked for earlier. But I was going through all of the messages and it really unlocked a memory about my favourite era of HQ that I've already spoken about it, but I'm just so obsessed with it. It was back in like maybe 2014, 2015, and Spinnin' Records was at its peak. Personally, maybe. I don't know. I haven't listened to it in a while. But anyway, you would get ready for HQ, do your hair, do your makeup, get into your pre's, and you would just have Drop Gun playing in the background. High like a pyramid. Personally, for me, iconic. I can't even tell you. What about this one from Martin Garrix? Turn up the speakers. Oh, it's so good. It is so, so good. And if you are obsessed with that era as well, or maybe you had your own, make sure you listen to Brekkie with Tom and Callum tomorrow, because you will have another chance to score yourself a double pass to the HQ reunion tour. It's going to be so much fun. Let's get back into the music. It's Kenema with Comes and Goes right here on Fresh.

0: 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You've been hanging out with Steph for the Workday. Heading out of here, you won't have Simo driving you home. You have Luke taking you all the way through the week because Simo is, he's in Hawaii. He's living his best tropical, warm holiday life. But Luke is hanging out with you from your weekend brekkie and he's going to have a double pass to the caravan camping and outdoor sale to give up. So if you're keen on that, make sure you keep it locked on fresh at four. There is also going to be one more clue from when the F-bomb is going to be dropping. Don't forget, you're listening out for Flume. And I will catch you back here at the same time tomorrow. Hope you have a lovely Tuesday afternoon. You're here with Steph for the Workday right here on Fresh.
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1: Woo! Happy Tuesday. You've got Luke in. Filling in for Simo for your drive home this week on Fresh 92.7. How good has that sunshine been today? Honestly, I've been walking here, there, everywhere, just lapping it up. I've also been preparing myself today because the F-bomb has not gone off. It has not gone off yet this afternoon, and I have another clue, which means we're getting even closer to Flume dropping the F-bomb fresh on Fresh 92.7. And that clue is that we're going to have some breaking news in 25. So use your brain. Come on. I got it. And just think, breaking news in 25, and have the phone ready to call us straight away. 1-300-73-7374. First person through gets to spin the wheel, or the fabulous wheel as I call it, and could win thousands of dollars worth of prizes. I'll talk to you more about that very shortly, but right now, jumping into the music, it's Maya Mensah with a smile. What's So Not in Synergy Remix on Fresh 92.7.

Duke Dumont, Jax Jones, it's I Got You on Fresh 92.7. Luke in for your drive home this week. Simo off on a Hawaiian vacation. 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And the F-bomb still has not gone off today. You are listening out for this man saying it. Will you say it like that? So me when Flume says the F-bomb. It's coming up soon, I promise. But there is so much you can win when you call through. The first person through on 1-300-737-374 gets to spin the wheel, the fabulous fresh wheel. And they could win a $200 Bend experience. Incredible, especially if you're into that sort of stuff. 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Like, honestly, that's like one of my favorite prizes on the whole wheel. I'm like, oh, imagine that. 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And a premium Amadio wine pack, thanks to Amadio Wines, premium South Australian wines, crafted for quality, worth raising a glass. I would also very much like that, if you know me. The F-bomb is dropping very shortly. I can tell you that it is happening sometime this hour, and you need to get newsy. That's all I'll say. Dean Turnley right now, acting tough. It's Fresh 92.7.

0: Alesso and Sasha, it is Destiny and Fresh 92.7. 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And still coming up this hour, I want to introduce you to a DJ I am loving. If you've ever been on Reels or TikTok, you might have heard this song in your feed. Track's called Doing It. It's Silver Bumper. He's a DJ out of Manchester and he's taking the world by storm. We've got his Nui. It's called On Tonight. I love the bass line. It is so groovy and it is coming up for your drive home on Fresh 92.7. It was also his birthday the other week, so everyone say happy birthday, Silver Bumper. All right, everyone do that. Also, listening out for the F-bomb coming up very shortly. 1-300-737-374 is the number you need. You're listening out for Flume and it's coming up. Oh, it's coming up soon.
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2: 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It was a bit of a late day. So I thought, you know what, I deserve a knockoff. Get there. Place is heaven. At this point, I had no idea it was a funeral. I thought it was just some party. I'm sitting down and that's when I start to realise everyone's wearing black. I start taking a closer look at the people around. There are people crying, okay, and sobbing.
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12: Tonight we're dropping to a low of 6 degrees. Tomorrow clouds are clearing with a top of 16. And right now in the city, it's also 16 degrees. That's the latest fresh news. More traffic in 15. 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
0: 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Bit premature there, but that's all right. I'm just that excited. The F-bomb drop. Flume said it in the news during Bella's news. And fast fingers. Georgia in Warradale was the first caller through. Georgia.
2: That's amazing. Awesome. I can't believe I was first.
0: Awesome. No, you got fast fingers there. Are you ready to spin the wheel?
2: Yeah, I'm ready to spin the wheel.
0: Awesome. I'm going to give it a good muscle spin. I went to the gym earlier, so hopefully it's not too bad. But all right, here we go. 3, 2, 1, and oh my gosh. Oh my gosh. Oh my gosh. It has landed on, are you ready for this? Any predictions?
2: I'm ready. Something food or something I could easily give my brother for his birthday next week. That'd be amazing.
0: Okay, I don't know if this one's going to be for your brother. It actually might be a treat yourself moment. It's face a $200 laser clinics voucher.
2: Oh my gosh, that's amazing. That's for me.
0: Oh, that's perfect. You can treat yourself.
2: I can keep that for me.
0: Oh, lucky duck, Georgia. She has got that $200 laser clinics voucher. All thanks to Laser Clinics Elizabeth Laser Hair Removal, advanced skin treatments and cosmetic injectables just a booking away. So good. F-bomb returning tomorrow morning with the boys Tom and Callum. You need to be listening 8 a.m. as they reveal the next celeb to drop the F-bomb.
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3: In Edwardstown, traffic is slow going on South Road, heading south from Adam Street to Henley Beach Road. Over in Enfield, expect delays on Grand Junction Road, heading east from Cavern Road to Prospect Road. And in Greenfields, traffic is slower than usual on the Salisbury Highway, heading northeast until Eldersmith Road. Make sure to watch out for speed cameras targeting Duffy Street in Unley and Gawler Road, Virginia. More news and traffic in 15. 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

0: I love the end of that, Sonny Federa. Libyanka, it is Let Me Be In Your Arms on Fresh 92.7. 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And hey, on the way, still to come, I got a track that I think sounds like this one from Disco Lines. Tell me I'm not alone on this one. It's Bless's Terms and Conditions. It's the beat. It's the similar vibe. I don't know. Come on, guys. Someone hear me out on this one. Also, double passes to the caravan camping and outdoor sale after 5. Keep it locked right here on Fresh 92.7.
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1: In Greenfields, traffic is slow going on the Salisbury Highway, heading northeast until Elder Smith Road. Over in Glenelg North, traffic is heavier than usual on Tapleys Hill Road, heading south from Davey Avenue to Dunbar Terrace. And in Heathpool, expect delays on Portrush Road, heading south from Talbo Grove to Greenhill Road. Watch out for speed cameras targeting Arthur Street in Tranmere and Bundy's Road, North Adelaide.
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1: Hey, it's Bella, and here's what's happening. Passengers coming to Australia will soon complete a digital arrival card instead of the classic paper version. The card asks people to fill out their travel information and to declare items such as food, plants and animal products. The digital arrival card was trialled on Qantas routes to Brisbane, Melbourne and Sydney. It will soon expand to Perth and Adelaide Qantas flights. The online process is set to make travel easier. Australian fashion brand Fate the Label is coming to Adelaide, but there's a catch. The brand's founder, Brittany Saunders, shared the exciting news to her Instagram yesterday. Fate the Label is an inclusive label carrying sizes 6 through to 26. The new Adelaide store will open next month as a pop-up store for 3 months only. The location is yet to be revealed, with some fans speculating Rundle Street because Saunders was recently photographed there. And the River Torrens is greener than usual. Green Adelaide director Brenton Greer explained that the aquatic plant is known as duckweed and is no cause of concern. Duckweed is a sign of a healthy ecosystem and it provides a great source of food for native ducks and fish. Despite the look of sludge, when temperature conditions are perfect, the duckweed grows from a few small patches to a large cover of green. And turning to the FIFA World Cup, Spain will play France at 4:30 a.m. tomorrow morning. The match will be played at the Dallas Stadium in Arlington, Texas, and the winner of that match will go through to the final.
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1: Tonight we're dropping to a low of 6 degrees. Tomorrow clouds are clearing with a top of 16. And right now in the city, it's also 16 degrees. That's the latest fresh news. More traffic in 15. 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
2: Hello, happy Tuesday. You've got Luke in for your drive home this afternoon. Hopefully having a cracking Tuesday. I mean, I had a cracking Tuesday. It was nice and sunny this afternoon. I was like walking around the streets, feeling good through Rundle Mall. I was like, it feels nice to have warmth on my skin again. 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Simple home ownership for first home buyers. And hey, coming up this hour on the show, I have got more doubles to the caravan camping and outdoor sale. Yeah, your ticket in is coming up. Also, me and Dame Judi Dench have more in common than you think. We've both put some weird things in our neighbours' yards. And we're going to have a chat about that very, very shortly in a couple tracks time. So stick around. Right now, another and 54 Ultra. 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

0: good boys, it is Surrender right here on Fresh 92.7. You've got Luke in for Simo this week on the drive, Simo off in Hawaii. And right now, I want to talk about Judi Dench, probably someone we don't really talk about on Fresh 92.7, but an absolute legend. She's 91, by the way, and she's reminiscing on her childhood at the moment. She's told a story over on the BBC and basically said that she, when she was young, had a neighbour who wouldn't, you know, throw the balls back over the fence when they got hit into the backyard of the neighbour's house. And her friend basically found a dead rat in the barn of the Judi Dench childhood home and decided to pick it up and make her go put it in the front yard of the next door neighbor, which is weird because I kind of do the same thing as that, but not for revenge or anything like that. And it's when I find like lizards and stuff in the backyard, because I have cats, I just fling them over the neighbor's fence and give them a new life and a new cat-free environment. And it got me thinking, 0428 927 927, what have you found in your backyard or front yard, whatever you've got? Have you ever found something random, weird or wacky or maybe revengeful in your yard that made you go, someone's out to get me, or how did this end up in here? Another one is, one day I was going to mow the lawn. There was a football just randomly in my backyard. And it turned out it was a signed footy by Rory Sloane from the Crows, which I was like, I guess, thank you. Thank you for that. I don't really follow football, but thank you. For the text on 0428 927 927 this afternoon, the best text will win a double pass to the Caravan Camping and Outdoor Sale hitting the Chatelaine Showgrounds on the 23rd to the 26th of July. So 0428 927 927, what did you find in your backyard? Weird, wacky, wonderful. Fresh fam, we'll get to these on the other side of your traffic.
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2: In Kings Park, traffic is slower than usual on Goodwood Road, heading south from Arundel Avenue to Crossroad. In Fitzroy, expect delays on Park Terrace, heading east from 6th Street until Road Terrace. And in Paralowie, traffic is bumper to bumper on Kings Road in both directions from Fairbanks Drive until Martins Road. Watch out for speed cameras targeting Martins Road at Salisbury Downs and Hectorville Road at Hectorville. More news and traffic in 15. 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

0: Fresh 92.7, you've got Luke in for your drive home with Hugh Girl, moving to the sun. Hopefully having a great Tuesday drive home. Right now, though, we're talking on 0428 927 927, weirdest, wackiest things you found in your backyard. Judy Dench, she decided to throw a dead mouse over into her neighbor's backyard when she was a child. I have found a signed Rory Sloan football in my backyard that has come over my fence. Great pickup. And I want to know what the Fresh fam has found in the backyard. There is a few dead animals here. Felicity said that she once found, you know, a duck that had passed away. And this one here from Anon has basically said that they had a kitten that had a bit of an altercation with a possum in the backyard, which was quite graphic stuff. But otherwise, someone else has texted through here. Matt, dead set found about a carton worth of eggs in my backyard. I had a disagreement with the neighbor and they decided to get back at me by throwing food, which I hate because it's just a waste of food. Like, why would you be that petty? And then this one here from Nick gave me a good laugh. My neighbor is an older lady. She has a clothesline right up against our fence. On a windy afternoon, I went out there and found that her underwear had blown through our yard. We both had a very good laugh about it. Absolutely wild stuff. If you've got any more, keep them coming. 0428 927 927. Right now, let's get a quick check of your road.
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2: In Greenfields, traffic is slow going on the Salisbury Highway, heading northeast until Elder Smith Road. In Myland South, expect delays on South Road, heading south from Ballara Street to Richmond Road. And in Hampstead Gardens, traffic is slower than usual on Northeast Road, heading northeast from 5 Street to Foster's Road. Watch out for speed cameras targeting Shepherdson Road at Parafield Gardens and Osmond Terrace at Norwood.
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2: 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The River Torrens is greener than usual. And turning to the FIFA World Cup, Spain will play France at 4:30 a.m. tomorrow morning.
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2: Tonight we're dropping to a low of 6 degrees. Tomorrow, put a smile on your dial because clouds are clearing with a top of 16. And right now in the city, it's 15 degrees. That's the latest fresh news. More traffic in 15. 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

Leighton Giordani, She's a Devil on Fresh 92.7. You're with Luca, your drive home this afternoon. In for Simo this week, who's off in Hawaii. 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And hey, a bit of celeb goss from Hollywood. It's not really celeb. It's coming out of Netflix. Netflix is deciding that they are going to make Monopoly into a reality TV show. 12 contestants to compete for $2 million, where the contestants will compete on a life-size Monopoly town square, where they'll be able to earn money, buy properties, negotiate deals, just like in the game, and of course, stay out of jail or go to jail, which is absolutely wild to think that we are at the stage of TV where we are making Monopoly into a reality TV show. Like, come on, please. Where are the original ideas? I don't know what to do anymore, Fresh. I really don't know what to do anymore. That one's dropping next.

0: 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So we've got a long time to wait. But if you want to reply, go to the Netflix website. They're looking for contestants right now. Hey, let's get a quick check of your roads with Bella. 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
2: In Glenelg North, traffic is heavier than usual on Tapleys Hill Road, heading south from Davey Avenue to Dunbar Terrace. In Hampstead Gardens, traffic is slower than usual on North East Road, heading northeast from 5 Street to Foster's Road. And in Myland South, expect delays on South Road, heading south from Ballara Street to Richmond Road. Make sure to watch out for speed cameras targeting White's Road at Paralowie and Wakefield Road in Adelaide. 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

0: Trisavon. 3 years ago today, that one was released. It is Rush on Fresh 92.7. 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We've got to get out of here, those stacked specialty show lineup on the way tonight, including Freakin' It, Lisa D from 7, and Locally Sourced with Legacy from 11 tonight. So don't go anywhere. Plus, Tom and Callum, the boys, back tomorrow morning from 7. From 8, you need to be listening to find out who is going to drop the F-bomb tomorrow on Wideback Wednesday. Could be anyone. And they'll also give you clues as to when it's probably going to happen. 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You could be like Georgia from Warridale, who won this afternoon around 4:30, a $270 voucher for Laser Clinic Elizabeth. So good. In the words of Troy Sivan, so good. I'll catch you tomorrow from 4. Ciao, ciao, Chucky.
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1: Hey, it's Bella, and here's what's happening. Passengers coming to Australia will soon complete a digital arrival card instead of the classic paper version. The card asks people to fill out their travel information and to declare items such as food, plants and animal products. The digital arrival card was trialled on Qantas routes to Brisbane, Melbourne and Sydney. It will soon expand through to Perth and Adelaide Qantas flights. The online process is set to make travel easier. Australian fashion brand Fate the Label is coming to Adelaide, but there's a catch. The brand's founder, Brittany Saunders, shared the exciting news to her Instagram yesterday. Fate the Label is an inclusive label carrying sizes 6 through to 26. The new Adelaide store will open next month as a pop-up store for 3 months only. The location is yet to be revealed. Some fans speculate Rundle Street because Saunders was recently photographed there. And the River Torrens is greener than usual. Green Adelaide director Brenton Greer explained that the aquatic plant is known as duckweed and is no cause of concern. Duckweed is a sign of a healthy ecosystem and it provides a great source of food for native ducks and fish. Despite the look of sludge, when temperature conditions are perfect, the duckweed grows from a few small patches to a large cover of green. And turning to the FIFA World Cup, Spain will play France in a semi-final match at 4:30 a.m. tomorrow morning. The match will be played at the Dallas Stadium in Arlington, Texas. The winner of that match will go through to the final.
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1: Tonight we're dropping to a low of 6 degrees, tomorrow clouds are clearing with a top of 16, and right now in the city it's 14 degrees. That's the latest fresh news. 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
1: Clarkson's Farm starts up again, the TV show where Jeremy Clarkson runs a farm and he's also got a pub on the land. In the pub, a bunch of things go missing.
2: Our agents of chaos are out there liberating the pubs. 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What did you liberate?
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1: Liberated.
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3: 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We tried to fit them both into my partner's car, but they're too big, so we ended up hanging out the window.
2: Chairs. 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
1: Yeah. Smooth liberation. What's so good about them? Is it got a nice plaque on it that says Uradler Hotel?
3: Well, no. It wasn't the Uradler Hotel.
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5: 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Hello and welcome to Freakin' It. My name's Lisa D. 2 hours of urban coming your way till 9. 0428 927 927 or Freakin' It with Lisa D on the socials to get in touch tonight. Kicking off with Georgia Smith. 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

Freaking It on the LL Cool J remix back to about 99. My man Montel Jordan, get it on tonight. You know, I still love that one after all these years. Hey, if you want to get on the text line, 0428 927 927 or Freaking It with Lisa D on the socials. Ty Dolla Sign now. Freaking It. Lisa D, fresh.

92.7, Lisa D. Freaking It. Out to you, Yaz, Leon Thomas with Kalani. Love that one. Sweet Nothings. Massive happy birthday to you. Going well. Keep freaking it as always. Listening online from Melbourne, fresh927.com.au. 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Lisa D. Freaking It my way. I'm fresh.

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0: Lisa D freaking it. Sliding back a few years on that one. Forgot how much I loved that track. 0428 927 927 or freaking it with Lisa D on the socials. Big hello to Diana. Thanks for freaking it. And also Rochi from Norwood. Thank you as always. Drake coming up next right here on Fresh.
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$9.99. Now, you know, I spent years trying to find it. It was hard to come by back in the day. This is Tatiana Ali, and I love saying that name. This is Boy You Knock Me Out. Back to the day, freaking it. Lisa Dean, fresh.

Hey, don't forget at 8:30 tonight, I'll be in the mix for all your old school tracks. Make sure you stay tuned for that. In the meantime, back a few years on this one, Wale with Rotimi. In My Bed, Freaking It on the Remix, fresh.

0: for Freakin' It. 0428 927 927. Freakin' It with Lisa D on the socials. Would love to hear from you. Also, shout out to you, Gunda. Thank you for Freakin' It as always. Definitely stay tuned. New Mob Deep coming up next. It's Fresh.
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9: Yo, what up? This is Sand Dog from Cypress Hill. I'm chilling.

enjoyed the tunes tonight. I've definitely loved putting together tonight's show. If you've got any feedback or want a last minute shout out, 0428 927 927 or Freakin' and Release a D on the socials. Shout out to regular Smooth Pete and Easy G. Thank you for freaking it as always. Don't forget, after, what am I talking about? 8:30 tonight, I'm in the mix for your old school tracks. The boys from the Heat at 9. And until next week, keep freaking it, getting you in the mood for old school. You got to remember this one. Back to the 90s, believe it or not. Warren G with Adina Howard. Freaking it. Lisa D.

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2: There's weddings, birthdays, funerals is obviously up there.
1: Yeah, it was an accident. It was a bit of a late day. So I thought, you know what, I deserve a knockoff. Get there. Place is heaven. At this point, I had no idea it was a funeral. I thought it was just some party. I'm sitting down and that's when I start to realize everyone's wearing black. I start taking a closer look at the people around. There are people crying, okay. Sobbing.
2: Yeah, yeah, it's one
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1: And then I look up at the massive PowerPoint projector in the beer garden. 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

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My name's DJ Logic. I'm looking after you tonight. The man MC Diggs having a well-deserved night off. I heaps of new music for you. Heaps of old dogs dropping new tracks as well.

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1: That one there, High Speed. 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Be Real, of course, of Cypress Hill. I'm going to keep it going with the old school heads making new music.

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I'll be right with you. But don't do stuff you don't know.

locally sourced. You're listening to Fresh 92.7. Now, we just heard Handout right there, brought to us by Miss Kanina and also Jamal Yami featuring on that one. Before that, we had King of the Ring, brought to us from DeAndre. We had Mourns featuring as well on that one there. And then right back, up in that top slot, we had some Colored Noise featuring Intellects. That one there was called Black Ops. Now, I got some more Colored Noise lined up for you right now. Split Figure on the beat, Split Figure on the mic rather. This one's called Krillin. You have Legacy, locally sourced, Fresh 92.7.

0: 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Now, we just heard some JTZ right there with a track called Long Time. Right before that, we had some Meeko Mau with the track called On Tap. Right before that one, we had a track called No One Knows the Lyrics. That one there, we had No One Network, we had Nerve, we had Smack, we had JK47, we had Nate G on that one as well, I believe. And then right back, hop in that top slot, Sobias B with some Bundle of Bees. Now, if you're after the playlist for tonight's show, make sure, go ahead, check out the Insta, at legacy.mp3. Now that was at legacy.mp3. Now, I got some King Crusader on right now. You have Legacy, locally sourced. 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This is King Crusader. This track's called Natural Selection. We'll be right back after these messages from our beautiful, beautiful, fresh sponsors. Yup.
1: Oh, shit. You know who it is. King Crusader.

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2: 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Now, I got some Jack Vaughn lined up. 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Now, who do I need to be playing? 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I got some Jack Vaughn lined up. 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

0: 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We just had some Joker right there. That track was called League of Legends. Now, this album, since it's dropped, not a single miss. Every track hit hard. Bangers. Something to be excited about. Now, before that one, we had some Selly, some 1-4. That track there was called Sun in My Eyes. Before that one, we had some new Hooligan Hefs, Young and Lips there with the track called Exclusive. Then right back, up in that top slot, we had some Shadow there with the track called Shut Up and Vibe. Now, I got some Kobe D lined up for us. This track's called Aim for the Stars. You have Legacy, locally sourced, Fresh 92.7.
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Legacy. 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We just heard a bit of an older one there from Chigs. That one there was called Nito. Right before that, we had some pretty new there. Be Wise with a track called Chances. Right before that, we had 765 brought to us from Capes. That is K-A-Y-P-S. And then right back, up in that top slot, of course, Cody D, Aim for the Stars. Now, I got a track from A-Ware lined up. This one's called Make Money. You have Legacy and Locally Sourced, Fresh 92.7. I reckon we can fit one more in after this. Shut up.

0: Legacy, locally sourced. I want to thank you for tuning in tonight. We'll be back next week, Tuesday, 10 p.m. to 11 like usual. Enjoy the rest of your night.
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1: 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In the pub, a bunch of things go missing.
2: Our agents of chaos are out there liberating the pubs. 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
1: Yeah. 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Is it got a nice plaque on it that says Uraidla Hotel?
3: Well, no. 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
2: There's weddings, birthdays, funerals is obviously up there.
1: Yeah, it was an accident. It was a bit of a late day. So I thought, you know what, I deserve a knockoff. Get there. Place is heaven. At this point, I had no idea it was a funeral. I thought it was just some party. I'm sitting down and that's when I start to realise everyone's wearing black. I start taking a closer look at the people around. There are people crying, okay. And sobbing.
2: Yeah, it's one of those.
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That was Cry For You, a 2025 song by Sidepiece. And next up, we've got Push It by Disco Lines and Masic featuring Mason and Princess Superstar right here on Fresh. 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

0: listening to Fresh 92.7, The Beat of Adelaide. That was Echo by The Chainsmokers featuring Oaks. And something silly happened to me on Monday. So here at Fresh, we had our team session, you know, bonding and telling other people what you want them to stop doing and start doing. It's basically a review from everyone else in the office. So with it being my turn, I was a little nervous, I'll admit. And the session before, the person who was being reviewed by everybody had brought in chocolate donuts and was like, here you go, guys, I'm going to start bribing you, please be nice. And that whole week or two of lead up until Monday's session, everyone was asking me if I was going to bring donuts as well. And I was like, obviously not. I am not going to be a suck up. But I did think of something even better. So I decided before the session on Monday to go and buy those really like just average mints, the chewy ones, you know, those little white packets that just take forever to chew. They just don't have much of a flavor. They're just mints, okay? Nothing special about them. I put them on the table and everyone's like, yeah, okay, very funny. Yeah, yeah, okay. And then I notice someone from the on-air team is actually eating them and really enjoying them. And I thought, okay, they're actually pretty popular. Like maybe this will work. Maybe this person's going to give me a really good review. Next day, all the mints are gone. Everyone's been eating them. It's a complete success. I won.
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2: 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In the pub, a bunch of things go missing.
3: Our agents of chaos are out there liberating the pubs. 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What did you liberate?
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2: Liberated.
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2: Yeah. Smooth liberation. What's so good about them? Is it got a nice plaque on it that says Euradler Hotel?
4: Well, no. It wasn't the Euradler Hotel.
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You're listening to Fresh 92.7, The Beat of Adelaide. That was A Thousand Lies by DJ Heartstring, DMAs and Cider. And next up, we've got Rest Easy by Nimino here on Fresh. Yeah.

0: You're listening to Fresh 92.7, The Beat of Adelaide. That was Talk to You by Another featuring 54 Ultra. You're here with Drew, and I hope we've had a good start to the week and a good weekend. I know I have. It's been a bit adventurous and a bit self-indulgent, but you know what? I had fun, and that's all that matters. I had a birthday party that was absolutely lovely, had some cake, and then me and my partner on the Sunday went up to Clarendon and got some food at the bakery, walked around. It was absolutely lovely in the rain. After that, we went to Mount Bold, which I'd never been to before, and it's very beautiful. It was nice and misty, and the sun was just peeking out from those clouds. It was beautiful. But me and my partner noticed a little bridge at the bottom of, like, this Mount Bold that was no access, and we thought, oh, it would be so cool to walk across this little rickety-looking bridge. Like, it was tiny, it was skinny, it looked like it was on its last legs. It was above this, like, dam that had been coming out from where the top of Mount Bold was, and we thought, oh yeah, that would be so fun. So we walked all the way through the paths to try and get to it, and alas, when we finally got to the gate, no access. We went, okay, fine, maybe we can drive down there. We go to drive out, and of course, it's all locked up, but at least we tried, right?
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You're listening to Fresh 92.7, The Beat of Adelaide. That was Bebe Rexha and Faithless with New Religion. And up next, we've got Closure by DOD featuring Hayley May right here on Fresh.

0: listening to Fresh 92.7 The Beat of Adelaide. That was a new track by Silver Bumper called On Tonight. And I've been collecting Pokemon cards again. Yes, yes, I collected Pokemon cards in middle school, but during the time that everyone actually played the Pokemon card game with the cards. So don't judge me too heavily now that I'm getting back into it. I just didn't know how intricate the Pokemon card community is. Like, I used to have all the Japanese cards when it was called Pocket Monsters, and apparently those are really valuable, but obviously I was a kid then, and I gave them to my sister's friend, who was a genuine Pokemon card collector. So they're gone, that's mythical now. But I have started my own little custom binder. You know, I'm going to do some artwork, try and paint it and make it look nice, and I don't know, I think I have some pretty good cards. I've got all the original, like, Pokemon ones, like Pikachu and Eevee, and they make me smile. I've even got little Weedle. He's a little worm. So, little fun fact, there's a little worm called Weedle, and I have a very cute graphic card of him. So, that's my favorite card, and I just wanted to tell you guys about it. Thank you very much. You're on Fresh.
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you're listening to Fresh 92.7, The Beat of Adelaide. That was East End Dubs and Jazzy with On a Wave. And next up, we've got Just the Way You Are by Milky and Mulgrab right here on Fresh.

0: You're listening to Fresh 92.7, The Beat of Adelaide. That was Midnight Sun by Zara Larsson, and it's quite popular here in the office. You're here with Drew for your Wednesday morning. Hope we're having a nice slow wake up, or we're already hard at work, and we're beaming and going, listening to some fresh music. I realised that scrapbooking is basically a full-time gig. The amount of stuff you have to buy, the craft supplies you need to maintain and keep going a scrapbook. Oh, my wallet. Oh, it hurts. I've started scrapbooking and, you know, getting back into it. And I just feel like it's a good way to document things in a way that isn't digital. Because I've mentioned previously, I tried to get back into using social media and I've realized it's just a bit icky. Maybe there's a cooler way to take photos, print them on a good old Polaroid printer and stick them in a scrapbook. And that's what I've been doing. But my goodness, is everything expensive these days, even the paper.
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Yes, you're here with me, Miz, for your wake up call. I'm a beat of Adelaide, fresh 92.7. We're getting to your 6 a.m. and of course it's Wineback Wednesday, your favourite day of the week where we play your favourite Wineback hits back to back all day. If you're feeling a bit groovy this morning, you're in luck because we're going to hear from some delights. Or maybe you want a bit of a drum and bass kick. We have some Pendulum on the way too. But to kick us off, we have DJ Gene with The Launch. You're on Fresh.

0: It's Calvin Harris with Feel So Close. You're hanging out with me, Miz, for your wake-up call on the beat of Adelaide, Fresh 92.7. My friends, I need to have a little bit of a vent, though. I can't lie. I'm not sure if anyone else is working in the city right now whilst Illuminate Adelaide is on. Don't get me wrong, I am so happy to see Adelaide, like, busy and bustling full of, like, new faces and tourists and all sorts. But my biggest pet peeve is trying to get from one end of Rundle Street to the other without having to stop a million times, falling over about 9 children all at once. And then there's those people that always just like stop dead in the tracks instead of just like slightly moving out the way. It's been an absolute nightmare for someone who likes to quiet walk past. But it's got me thinking, what are your public pet peeves? Get your text in on 0428 97 97. You're on Fresh.
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You're on the beat of Adelaide, Fresh 92.7, with me, Miz, for your wake-up call. That was Cascada with Every Time We Touch. I tell you what, if that doesn't get you ready to smash out the day, I don't know what will. 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We're literally dropping it in the middle of songs, news bulletins, but you're going to want to keep an ear out, because if you're the first caller in, you get the chance to spin the F-wheel, where you can win your share of thousands of dollars in prizes. So keep listening to Fresh to get your chance to hear the F-bomb. But right now, we are going to get stuck into some more music. We have Wilkinson and Becky Hill with Afterglow. You're on.

0: Yes, it's Audio Beverage with Eternal E. You've been hanging out with me, Miz, for your wake-up call on the beat of Adelaide, Fresh 92.7. 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My name is Miz, and you've been listening to the wake-up call on Fresh 92.7.
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10: Yes, happy Wine Back Wednesday. You're hanging out with Tom and Callum live and local till 10 o'clock this morning. It is 7.01 right now, 7 degrees around town, going for a top of 16 today. Be careful on the roads. It is pretty foggy out there, but it should clear up and should be sunny later on this arvo.
11: Yeah, it was pretty wild out there, wasn't it?
10: Crazy.
11: Very horror movie-esque.
10: Yeah.
11: Going out there. It was like when I got out, because I live near the beach, it's like, I don't know if that makes it even foggier, but it was just so dense you couldn't see in front of you, really. Like, it was a lot.
10: I'll tell you, this is how lame I am. When I walked out to my car, I was like, oh, that's cool. And I took a photo.
11: Oh, did you? Yeah, I almost took a photo because, like, yeah, there's a bunch of street lights that look really cool. It looked very picturesque.
10: But when I took the photo, I didn't realize my flash was on. There was a bloke waiting for his pickup in like a tradie gear across the road watching me.
11: Loser!
10: And then because the flash was on, all these like I guess fog particles showed up, and it's a terrible picture.
11: Yeah, right. Is the tradie in the photo? Does it look kind of mysterious?
10: No. Like, he was off to my left.
11: Okay, yeah.
10: I was taking it down the road.
11: Yeah. Well, hey, I mean, probably some good photo opportunities today if you wish. If you want to take some fog shots,
10: turn the flash off.
11: Yeah.
10: It really does affect the quality. Hey, Callum, before we jump into it, got a fun fact for you.
11: Cool.
10: Did you know that the very first... Well, I'll give you a guess. What do you think the first toy was to be on the TV commercial?
11: Oh, the first toy? The yo-yo.
10: Yo-yo. Not correct.
11: Easy bake oven. Oh, what's an old toy?
10: I'll give you a hint. Think Toy Story.
11: Spaceman. No, soldiers. Toy soldiers. Really?
10: Mr. Potato Head.
11: Oh.
10: Yeah, 1952 made history by being the first ever toy in a commercial broadcasted on television.
11: Yeah, wow. Mr. Potato Head. Yeah. Been around that long.
10: Been around for a while, been around the block. Up next, we're in the newsroom for your Wineback Wednesday. We're kicking things off with a bit of Disclosure featuring Lorde. It's Magnet, Ian Carey for you up next. 7.03 here on Fresh 92.7. 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

in the sky, I am fly. If you're low, come with me, cause I can get you hella high. Join my crew, be my friend. Tomorrow night, we do it again. 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What an ass, what a face.

0: It's Michael Gray with the weekend for your Winebacker Wednesday on Fresh 92.7, the beat of Adelaide. You're with Tom and Callum. It is 12 past 7. Let's go into the newsroom.
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2: Yes, kicking us off, Telstra has announced they're giving compensation for their blunder where they went down, people couldn't use the phone service. So what they're doing is if you contact Telstra and you explain your case and how you lost money that day because of your work or any hindrances, they will try and give you compensation. It's all a bit vague at the moment. I don't know. It'll probably be harder than you think.
3: Vague is good. Vague can be good. Let's brainstorm something here. Yeah. What can we say?
2: So I think I'm not 100% sure, but I have a feeling it could be like, oh, I was on the way, if you're a tradie, I was on the way to a job site and the job site changed location, but I couldn't find out where it was, so I missed work that day. I lost X amount of money. You tell them that. Hopefully they'll give you something back.
3: Or, yeah, you couldn't get onto a client.
2: Yeah,
3: or...
2: yeah. Now, you're with Telstra. You did make it into work, but... yeah, maybe there's a little loophole. In other news, the largest male great white shark ever recorded in the Atlantic has resurfaced off the East Coast, right?
3: Yeah.
2: It's measuring almost 4.3 metres long. It weighs 750 kilos.
3: Yeah, it's huge.
2: One of those
3: went
2: mega
3: missing
2: sharks.
3: For a while, didn't it?
2: Yeah, it went missing. Now it's back. So they're trying to track its movement, keep an eye on it.
3: Did they put a
2: research.
3: Tracker in it?
2: I believe so, yeah, because scientists are still tracking it at the moment. So, yeah, they're looking after it at the moment. And lastly, a piece of comic book art that had one of the first introductions of Iron Man has sold for a record-breaking $3.8 million.
3: Of a picture of Iron Man.
2: Picture of Iron Man. So one of those...
3: yeah, right.
2: One of those just... it's like the comic book art, so like the page at the front or whatever. Yeah. It's like a very, very old school Iron Man, kind of different to how you see now. But yeah, extremely old school. It was an edition number 39. It was released in 1963. But yeah, someone had it and it's, yeah, about 3.8 mil. It's been sold for an auction.
3: There you go. Turning over to sport, World Cup. We are into the semi-finals and Spain got the win over France, beating them 2-0. Spain's defense goalkeeper just far too good for France.
2: Yeah, yeah.
3: Only caught a little bit of the game, but heard that France played a bit of a boring style today.
2: Right.
3: Yeah. Which is funny right after Mbappe came out saying that the Euros is way harder than the World Cup. They'll win the World Cup.
2: Both great teams. I thought France was going to take that one, though.
3: I had my doubt. I had my worries. I've been going for Spain.
2: Yeah,
3: I do want to see them win. Now on to England Argentina tomorrow.
2: Oh, it'll be a great game.
3: Yeah, it will be, and it'll be a great third place playoff as well between France and whoever.
2: Yeah, definitely.
3: Let's jump back into it. It's 7:15. That's the news from overnight.
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0: Rufus DeSoul with Inner Bloom, the single edit here on Fresh 92.7. For your Wineback Wednesday, it's just ticked over to 7.29. And Callum, there was a almost great escape over in Perth.
1: Nice.
0: So there was this bloke over in Perth that attempted to rob a Dan Murphy's.
1: Okay.
0: The bottle
1: yeah.
0: of.
1: No
0: he
1: good.
0: Apparently stole 6 bottles of alcohol from the store.
1: Yep.
0: And then went to flee in his battered up Mazda CX-5.
1: Sure, okay, the old getaway car, the Mazda.
0: Yeah, so this thing's battered to hell. It's got the front bumper's all dented in. It's gotten he's taken the number plates off and had a missing side left mirror. But what happened is when he got in the car with his 6 bottles, I don't know. He sounds like a bumbling idiot this
1: yeah,
0: week,
1: yeah.
0: right? So I don't know how he carried the bottles out, but I'm imagining he's got like them all tucked into a shirt. Mm. He's running in.
1: He's on top of his mate's shoulders with a trench coat draped over them. Hello! Just 6 bottles of Jaeger.
0: He got in the car. He's like, go, go, go. They take off. Except they never really took off.
1: Oh, really? Did it get away?
0: He left the handbrake on.
1: Oh, so
0: the wheels are just... He's got the video of it, of the guy's wheels just locked up, dragging across the car park of the Dan Murphy's. And this one... It was a civilian arrest, kind of.
1: Okay.
0: The guy's just, like, next to the car, walking alongside, filming him, being like...
1: Get out!
0: You're joking me. What are you doing, mate?
1: Yeah, right. Okay, so he got off so slow that someone could walk...
0: Yeah, they're walking beside him because he's left the bloody handbrake
1: yeah,
0: on.
1: Yeah, sir, please get out the car. Like, yeah, that is wild, isn't it? You'd think, it shows the lack of planning on his side. Not to condone his efforts, but, geez, you'd think just put down the handbrake.
0: Remember to take the number plates off. Forgot about the handbrake.
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3: Hey, it's Mark. Here's what's happening. Coles is upping the ante against Woolworths, creating a new rewards program to enable members to take up to $100 off of their supermarket shopping bill. From Wednesday, customers who have a minimum of 2,000 points in their Flybuys account can choose to redeem a variety of price point credits based on their points balance and total spend at the time. Cinema news, a popular Toy Story 5 cinema collector cup has been urgently pulled from shelves due to a dangerous defect that may seriously harm or kill children. The cups feature figurines of 4 movie characters, Woody, Buzz Lightyear, Jessie and Lilypad, and were available as a collectible at Hoyt Cinemas between June 16 and 29 across the country, online and overseas as part of the launch of Toy Story 5. Music news... Canadian rocker Bryan Adams is the latest rock legend to book an Australian summer tour just 2 years after his last visit. Unlike many international touring artists, Adams is making his return a truly national affair with shows in the capital cities in February and March. Turning to sport, AFL, and Adelaide is seriously weighing up resting star Taylor Walker for the Crows' Friday night blockbuster against Sydney. Walker is just 1 goal away from becoming the 28th player in VFL AFL history to kick 700 goals.
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3: Today we're heading for a sunny top of 16 degrees. Right now in the city, though, it's a chilly 7 degrees. And personally... I'm grateful for each one of those 7 degrees. More traffic in 15, but for now you're up to date listening to Brekkie with Tom and Callum on Fresh 92.7.

0: Spaceman Jacks with Red Alert for your Wineback Wednesday at 7:39. 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
1: Tom, I saw this question posted on Reddit the other day, and it's got a lot of attention for people just jumping on and saying, hey, yeah, I've had one of these experiences, and it seems really, really common, and I definitely have one as well. And the question went, what made you uncomfortable at a friend's house as a kid? And often these stories that were posted on the forum when people were chatting about it often resulted in people leaving the sleepover. It might be like you're at your mate's house, something goes a bit weird, and you're just like, I'll dip out of this one.
2: It tends to
1: be how they go. The story that I saw, someone said, I had a friend in high school whose family didn't believe in pet bowls. So their two dogs and cat would literally eat off the floor. So the food would be splattered. The food would be
0: thank
1: splattered.
0: Thank God.
1: What did you think it was the parents?
0: I was thinking they had their own plates and would eat at dinner with the whole family on the table. Thank God it's just on the floor. Still not great.
1: Still weird to just like dump all your wet dog food on the floor and they're just going at it. And this person said they're at a sleepover at a mate's house, saw the pets eating the food off the floor and thought, hell nah, I'm dipping out of this one.
0: What, like a wet can of my dog? They just throw on the...
1: on the floor because they don't like the pet bowls. They don't put it in the bowls, but really...
0: seems like it would leave it.
1: It's just stupid. Smell. It's ridiculous.
0: It is a bit.
1: Would it send you home if you...
0: Oh, I mean, it depends, because when you're a kid, you don't really have the choice of just walking home. You're kind of stuck there. I remember I had a mate, and I was over at his house, and he had two little sisters, like, between baby and toddler age.
1: Yeah.
0: And so one was being bathed while I was there, and I had an accident
1: in the
0: bathtub. And then he laughed and said, should we go look at it? And I'd only been there for 1 hour. So I was like, I didn't have a phone. I was like maybe 6, 7.
1: Yeah, there's no hotline to your parents you can quickly whip out and be like, it went weird.
0: Do you want to play Battlefront?
1: Yeah. Anything to take your mind off.
0: Yeah.
1: I remember a really good one when I was a kid. We'd had these family friends that they would have like a lot of pets, right?
0: Sure.
1: So they would have maybe... I reckon it was something crazy like 5 cats, 3 dogs.
0: Yeah, okay.
1: And so when you go for a glass of water, there'd just be fur in the air, like in the mist. So like you would go for a glass of water, you'd take a sip and you'd feel fur in your throat.
0: There's just...
1: you'd be like, because there's constantly fur particles just going around because of how many animals there are. That made me uncomfortable as a kid. That was a big one.
0: Can that happen?
1: Yeah, if you have enough animals walking around, it's like
0: just
1: a zoo in there.
0: Fur flying around.
1: Yeah, but you can't really see it. But yeah, it would just drop into the glass of water and you feel it in your throat. There'd be a little strand.
0: All right, like sing.

0: at 9 p.m. It's going to be a good, fun night by the sounds of it. So if you want double passes to the HQ reunion at Hindley Street Music Hall, formerly the old HQ complex, give us a buzz. 1-300-73-73-74. What made you feel uncomfortable as a kid at your friend's house? 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
2: In Powerfield Gardens, it's slow going heading northbound on Salisbury Highway from Ryan's Road all the way along to the busy Waterloo Corner Road intersection with Park Terrace. Then to add insult to injury, over in Salisbury there are roadworks causing delays at the Salisbury Interchange. And it wouldn't be a traffic break without a bumper-to-bumper situation in Campbelltown heading northeast on Lower Northeast Road between Trafford Road and Hambledon Road. Watch out for speed cameras on Majors Road, O'Halloran Hill and Miller Street, Sturt. More traffic in 15, but for now you're up to date. Listening to Brekkie with Tom and Callum on Fresh 92.7.

0: Gorgon City and MK, there for you for your Wineback Wednesday. It's 10 to 8 here on Fresh 92.7, and we've gone to the phones here. We want to know what made you uncomfortable at your friend's house as a kid. 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Come celebrate the 20th anniversary of the HQ complex with HQ Reunion, the nightclub that lives rent-free in all our heads. Relive the nostalgia. It's happening August 8th this year. Hindley Street Music Hall.
1: Yeah.
0: Performances start at 9 p.m. Carry on all night long. It's going to be a huge event. Plenty of people are after these tickets. So get on the front foot and win yours now by calling us 1300 73 73 74. If you have a story for something that made you uncomfortable at your friend's house as a kid.
1: Yeah, always a huge event, that one. Definitely get around it. But we got some texts coming through already, Tom. This one here, when I was 10, I would go to my mate's house and the dad would hog the PlayStation playing Guitar Hero. Wouldn't let any of the kids play. It was his unwinding time. The older I get, the more I understand that.
0: Yeah, fair enough.
1: Just needs a bit of time to play that Guitar Hero.
0: Absolutely. We've got Chris texting in here. Always uncomfortable at my best friend's house when his older brother would want to play soccer with him, or otherwise he would just try and start a fight and he was 5 years older than me. Or get in the ring.
1: Two different sports. Two very different sports there. This one here too. Thought I saw a ghost at a sleepover when I was a kid. Was just my friend's dad shirtless going to the fridge to grab some salami at 4 a.m. Still made me want to leave. That would be a horrible sight, wouldn't it?
0: Yeah, I got this one from Jake. I used to hate sleeping at my friend's as a kid. It was inevitable that one of us would wet the bed, and I'd end up getting picked up anyway by my mum at 11:30 p.m.
1: Yeah, the old pickup. There you go. Love this one here too.
0: Why was it inevitable that one of you would...
2: Yeah, it's either me or you, brother.
1: Yeah. P brothers, you know. We got the pact.
2: Bound by piss.
0: Troy, over in Seton, good morning to you. What made you uncomfortable at your friend's house?
3: Well, I wasn't exactly a kid, but when the first time I slept over at a friend's house, I didn't realise that she had quite a large doll collection.
0: Oh, no.
3: And there's nothing creepier.
0: Yeah.
3: There's nothing creepier than trying to sleep and a bunch of eyes are looking at you.
0: Yeah, my grandma's got a room which is full of those, like, porcelain dolls. There's maybe, like, 30 of them, and they sit on the bed in the spare room, which is the room I sleep in when I stay with my grandma. So I know the pain, Troy. That's horrible. What did you do about the dolls?
3: Well, I tried facing the other way, but every time I'd, like, look over my shoulder, there they were.
1: So yeah, did you feel like... do you feel like in a room full of dolls, like, they're all watching you?
3: Oh, yeah, totally.
1: Yeah, I couldn't do it. I couldn't hack it.
0: It's got a huge Chucky vibe to
1: it. Absolutely. Yeah, absolutely.
0: Cheers, Troy. Beck, over in Woodville, what made you uncomfortable at your friend's house as a kid?
4: Well, my neighbour had this itty-bitty little chihuahua that had a disliking to me, so I couldn't go over there because every time I went there, I'd get bitten.
1: Oh, really? Yeah. It would just hunt you out every single time.
4: Yeah, I have a scar on my face from when it jumped up and bit me the very first time. And, yeah, they were like, my neighbours had a pool. Like, I couldn't go over there in summer because this little rat-looking thing just hated me.
1: Yeah, they are rats, aren't they?
0: Yeah, Beck, again, I can back up your story too. I used to have a chihuahua. I also have a scar. Mine's on my ass because he wouldn't let me sleep. It was, I had a race car bed. I'll tell you the story. I had a race car bed. It was pretty cool. He would sleep halfway up the bed, so I'd have to sleep in a fetal position. And if I tried to stretch my legs out, he'd come launching at me. And one time, grabbed onto the ass and didn't let go.
1: It sounds like a Charlie Chaplin bit. Like, you're trying to wave him off and then you flick him out the window or something.
0: Yeah, it wasn't ideal. Beck, how terrible are chihuahuas? Have you met a nice one before?
4: No, I'm actually petrified of them because of being bitten on the face. Like, literally, this thing just came charging for me when I was 7.
2: He came bounding over.
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1: In Parafield Gardens, it's slow going heading northbound on Salisbury Highway from Ryan's Road all the way along to the busy Waterloo Corner Road intersection with Park Terrace. Then, to add insult to injury, over in Salisbury there are roadworks causing delays at the Salisbury interchange. And it wouldn't be a traffic cross without a bumper-to-bumper situation in Campbelltown heading northeast on Lower Northeast Road between Trafford Road and Hambledon Road. Watch out for speed cameras on Majors Road, O'Halloran Hill, in Miller Street, Sturt.
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1: Hey, it's Mark. Here's what's happening. Cost of living. Coles is upping the ante against Woolworths, creating a new rewards program to enable members to take up to $100 off of their supermarket shopping bill. From Wednesday, customers who have a minimum of 2,000 points in their Flybuys account can choose to redeem a variety of price point credits based on their points balance and total spend at the time. Cinema news. A popular Toy Story cinema collector cup has been urgently pulled from shelves due to a dangerous defect that may seriously harm or kill children. The cups feature figurines of four movie characters, Woody, Buzz Lightyear, Jesse and Lilypad, and were available as a collectible at Hoyts Cinemas between June 16 and 29 across the country, online and overseas as part of the launch of Toy Story 5. Music news. Canadian rocker Bryan Adams is the latest rock legend to book an Australian summer tour just 2 years after his last visit. Unlike many international touring artists, Adams is making his return a truly national affair with shows in the capital cities in February and March. Turning to sport, AFL. Adelaide is seriously weighing up resting star Taylor Walker for the Crows Friday night blockbuster against Sydney. Taylor Walker is just one goal away from becoming the 28th player in VFL-AFL history to kick 700 goals.
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1: Today we're heading for a sunny top of 16 degrees, but right now in the city, it's a brisk 7 degrees. I'm glad about every one of those degrees. More traffic in 15, but for now, you're up to date. Listening to Brekkie with Tom and Callum on Fresh 92.7.
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13: Yes, happy Wineback Wednesday. Hanging out with Tom and Callum. And Callum, yes. In the break there, we've just had a special delivery dropped off by the one and only McDonald's.
14: How good is this? This is their new drink range. You might have seen it. There's all of these weird and wacky colours and flavours, and they look awesome.
13: Yes, yeah, so we brought in our producers and expert taste testers to help us out with some of these new drinks, Hazal and Steph. Ladies, how are we feeling? Ready to get stuck into some Macca's drinks?
15: I'm so excited. I've been waiting for this moment for months.
14: All right, Hazal. Yeah, big anticipation on this one. Absolutely huge. Hazal, what flavour colour do you have? Can you see?
15: Brown.
14: It's brown, okay.
13: You have the brown sugar shaken espresso with oat milk.
14: Very good.
13: We're going to get a slurp from producer Hazal and see.
15: All right.
13: Mixing it together. Very nice.
15: Oh, okay. My God. It's everything I've ever dreamed of.
14: It's really
15: of.
14: Good.
15: It's yeah. So good.
14: Perfect.
15: Exceeded expectations.
13: Awesome. Are you an oat milk girly, or do you usually go full cream? Or
15: I usually go full cream, but if I'm feeling alternative, I will do oat.
14: Yeah. Good nice. Stuff. Good stuff. Steph, right. What do we got?
16: Okay, so I've got the Berry Sprite. Wait,
14: ooh,
16: Berry
14: okay.
16: Sprite?
14: Berry Blast
16: Berry
14: Sprite,
16: blast
14: yeah.
16: Berry Blast Sprite, my bad. And don't let the name fool you. It's all blue, and then at the top it has like this cold foam that's getting thicker and thicker as I wait to slurp.
14: Yeah, it's
13: like a squishy.
16: Yeah.
14: They are very squishy like from The Simpsons for sure. All right, let's see how it goes.
16: Also, I just want to say I've never had cold foam before. Okay.
13: Disclaimer. I've never had cold foam and I never will.
14: I don't know what's going to happen
13: right now.
16: Well, I quite like it. Actually, no, to be fair, it is really yum. It tastes like a spider.
13: Oh, yeah.
14: That's a good review.
16: Yeah, it tastes like a spider. It's just like you have to realize that it is 8 a.m. and you're having a fizzy drink. But when you get over that, you're like, oh, actually, it's quite yum. Yeah,
14: I feel like 90% of people like spiders, so that works out well.
13: Yes.
14: I've got the popping green apple and Sprite, another Sprite one.
13: Oh, it's ingested. Mm. He's looking off into
14: that's
13: the
14: That's
13: into
14: actually
13: the
14: really nice. Yeah, that's a refreshing one. That's awesome. I like that.
13: One I've got in front of me, they said it's selling like hotcakes or maybe like McMuffins.
14: They also do hotcakes.
13: They do, yeah. I realise half of them.
14: They do that.
13: They do hotcakes. No, I've got the Red Bull Dragonberry Energizer. It's like purple up top, green down the bottom.
14: Okay, so apparently,
13: it's got like dragon fruit sprinkled on top.
14: Apparently this is the best seller. This is the really good one. How are we feeling about it?
13: Far out. Yeah, I could get a few.
14: I threw a few
13: of those. Jesus.
14: Whoa, that's good squishy.
13: Oh, man. We're going to jump back to the music. Curtis Manchonic, how do you know? 77 strings for your Wineback Wednesday on Fresh 92.7. 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Earthquake up next. 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
0: That's right, for the next few weeks we are dropping the F-bomb. Well, we're not dropping the F-bomb. Celebrities are coming on air to drop the F-bomb. The word fresh. When you hear them come on and drop the F-bomb, all you got to do is be that first caller through and you can win yourself a prize from our big wheel of spinny prizes.
3: Yes. So many great prizes on there. It's absolutely awesome. So we're stoked to see this comp come back.
0: Speaking of great prizes, great prize went off last night with Luke, who's covering the drive home from Simo. Let's hear how that went.
4: Georgia in Warradale was the first caller through. Georgia.
5: That's amazing. Awesome. I can't believe I was first.
4: Here we go. 3, 2, 1, and... Oh, my gosh. Oh, my gosh. Oh, my gosh. It has landed on... Are you ready for this? Any predictions?
5: I'm ready. Something food or something I could easily give my brother for his birthday next week. That'd be amazing.
4: Okay, I don't know if this one's going to be for your brother. It actually might be a
5: Not
4: bit of
5: my
4: a...
5: Not for my brother,
4: it might be a bit of a treat yourself moment. It's FACE, a $200 laser clinics voucher.
5: Oh, my gosh. That's amazing. That's for me.
4: You can treat yourself.
5: I can keep that for me.
3: Yeah.
0: How good.
3: It's a really good prize, isn't it?
0: Amazing. Yeah, I mean, like we've said, we've been down to laser clinics in Elizabeth before and got a facial. Skin was radiating for weeks after.
3: Yeah, everyone looked unreal. It was everyone was really nice to look at.
0: Other...
3: We all looked like a boy band.
0: For once.
3: Yeah, exactly right. Came out of there very confident.
0: Other things on the wheel that you can win. $200 to El Cheeky Flamingo. Thanks to El Cheeky Flamingo. Shaking up bold cocktails and energetic late night vibes. Go book now.
3: Yeah, absolutely. How good is that? Go for a cocktail with a bunch of your mates. Go out on the town. Got this one here, fresh stress ball.
0: Oh God, we've been talking about it every day.
3: I'm not gonna skip on that one. I will be talking about the stress ball when it comes up.
0: Be upset if you did, of course. Yes, these new fresh stress balls, they've only been around for a little bit now. We've been playing with them around the office. Not only do they work like a normal stress ball, super, super bouncy.
3: Yeah, and you only get to see the stress balls once in a blue moon at a few competitions here and there, so nice to see they're back.
0: Yeah, absolutely. And of course, another huge prize on the wheel. 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
3: Huge prize.
0: There.
3: Huge prize. Definitely worth your while.
0: Those three plus so many more prizes on the wheel. All you got to do is listening out for that celebrity. And Callum, I think we can drop a clue right now.
3: Yep, let's do it. Your clue is...
0: Steph.
3: That's it. That's all we've been given. Just
0: one
3: Steph.
0: Word. Just Steph.
3: Yeah. So if you listen to the station, you'll know there's an announcer called Steph. You know, she does the work day. If you don't listen, that's your info right there.
0: It's 8.22. More F-bomb clues coming at you in about an hour's time. 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
2: In Parafield Gardens, it's slow going heading northbound on Salisbury Highway from Ryan's Road all the way along to the busy Waterloo Corner Road intersection with Park Terrace. And to add insult to injury, over in Salisbury there are roadworks causing delays at the Salisbury interchange. And it wouldn't be a traffic cross without a bumper-to-bumper situation in Campbelltown heading northeast on Lower Northeast Road between Trafford Road and Hambledon Road. Watch out for speed cameras on Majors Road, O'Halloran Hill and Miller Street, Sturt. 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

0: Sunset Bros and Mark McCabe. I'm feeling it in the air for your Winebacker Wednesday. It's 8:29. You're hanging out with Tom and Callum. But Callum, last week there was a day you didn't hang out with Tom and Callum. We took a day off after we went and saw Carl Barron the night before.
1: Yep.
0: But in the wake of that, coming back to work, I came across this text on our text line that came through to Steph and Owen, who covered us the morning we took off. They asked the question to you, what did you fail at, but just kept going and going and going, and had Matt text in saying, when I was a kid, I was known as the second fastest kid in my grade.
1: Mm.
0: I was so desperate for the win for the first time that I tripped my opponent. Low-key feel shame about it every other week, but it felt nice to win.
1: Yeah, it was a wild text. It really really got us in the nostalgia, as I'm sure it does a lot of people, with what it was like to be at school.
0: Yeah, the fastest kid in school. It's funny how everyone in school knew who the fastest kid was. It was a fast track to popularity, to success.
1: It is, isn't it, though? It is wild when you think back at, being in school, the fastest kid gets all the praise. Being the second fastest kid doesn't do much for you.
0: Nah.
1: You may as well be the slowest kid.
0: Yeah.
1: You have to be the fastest kid.
0: You're forgotten about.
1: And it's funny as well, because when you're a kid, I guess, like, if you're looking at physical attributes like that, all kids are pretty well the same in how much they can lift. No kids are bloody bench pressing anything. So it all comes down to speed.
0: It does. It's all speed. It's all about how fast can you go, who's the fastest, you have your races. And that's why we want to hear from you again this morning. Were you the fastest kid at school? 1-300-73-73-74. This time we have double passes to the caravan camping and outdoor sale. It's happening from the 23rd to the 26th of July. Of course, this event every year showcases the latest caravans, campers, motorhomes and outdoor gear. 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
1: Oh, it's always awesome there. It looks so fun. But yeah, it's one of those ones with being the fastest kid. I want to know some answers. I want to know if you got the luxuries of different things at school. Did you get cheaper stuff at the canteen? Did the canteen lady look at you and be like, oh my God, that's Jimmy, the fastest kid. Give him some free garlic bread.
0: Give us a buzz now. 1-300-73-73-74 for a double pass of the caravan camping and outdoor sale. Were you the fastest kid at school? I remember the fastest kid at my school was a gentleman by the name of Tom. He was like me, but just better in every way.
1: It wasn't you,
0: though. It wasn't me, no. He was actually one of my best friends at school.
1: But he was the
0: quicker,
1: gun.
0: You know. All the girls wanted to chase him and kiss Chasey.
1: Yeah. Well, that's the thing as well. You're the fastest kid in school.
0: He was funnier than me. I'm no longer friends with him.
1: Yeah. I boycotted him, had to. Couldn't be around him anymore.
0: He got too big for his boots.
1: Yeah.
0: Were you the fastest kid in school? Give us a buzz. We'd love to hear from you.
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3: In Parafield Gardens, it's slow going heading northbound on Salisbury Highway from Ryan's Road all the way along to the busy Waterloo Corner Road intersection with Park Terrace. Then to add insult to injury, over in Salisbury there are roadworks causing delays at the Salisbury interchange. And it wouldn't be a traffic cross without a bumper-to-bumper situation in Campbelltown heading northeast on Lower Northeast Road between Trafford Road and Hambledon Road. Watch out for speed cameras on Monica Drive, One Tree Hill and Stirling Crescent, Aldinga.
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3: Hey, it's Mark. Here's what's happening. Cost of living news, Coles is upping the ante against Woolworths, creating a new rewards program to enable members to take up to $100 off of their supermarket shopping bill. From Wednesday, customers who have a minimum of 2,000 points in their Flybuys account can choose to redeem a variety of price point credits based on their points balance and the spend at the time. To cinema news, a popular Toy Story 5 cinema collector cup has been urgently pulled from shelves due to a dangerous defect that may seriously harm or kill children. The cups feature figurines of four movie characters, Woody, Buzz Lightyear, Jessie and Lilypad, and were available as a collectible at Hoyt Cinemas between June 16 and 29 across the country, online and overseas as part of the launch of Toy Story 5. Entertainment news. And the state government says the 2026 Adelaide Fringe Festival generated almost $240 million in expenditure across the state's economy. That's up 20.4% from last year. The economic boon includes $165.8 million in new expenditure brought to South Australia by visitors and participants travelling for the Fringe. To sport news, AFL, Adelaide is seriously weighing up resting Taylor Walker for the Crows' Friday night blockbuster against Sydney. Walker is just one goal away from becoming the 28th player in VFL-AFL history to kick 700 goals.
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3: Today we're heading for a mostly sunny top of 16 degrees. However, right now in the city, it's a chilly 7 degrees. Personally, I'm glad about each one of those degrees. More traffic in 15, but for now, you're up to date listening to Brekkie with Tom and Callum on Fresh 92.7.

0: you for your Wine Back Wednesday. Since it's Wine Back Wednesday, of course, we want to know, were you the fastest kid in your school? 1-300-73-73-74. All because last week on our day off, we saw bloke Matt texted through to Stephen Owen, who covered us, basically saying he was the second fastest kid throughout school.
1: Yeah.
0: So we want to hear from the fastest.

0: Yeah.
1: Yeah.
2: Marley,
1: sucks.
2: When did you first realize you're actually quite quick?
0: At sports day in year four, when she was in my sports day color, but we were at the start line, and she caught up to me at the very end in the last couple of meters.
1: Yeah.
2: All right.
1: Yeah,
2: so you're in school holidays at the moment. Are you doing a bit of training in the holidays to come back and make sure you beat this girl in your class, Charlie?
0: Yeah,
1: good on you.
2: Good stuff. Wow. Marley, we'd love to hear an update from you when you're back at school after your first race, after you beat Charlie in your first race, I should say.
0: Yep,
1: it's going to happen.
2: Good stuff.
1: Absolutely.
2: Danny and Elizabeth, good morning, mate. We hear you weren't the fastest, but someone close to you was.
3: Yeah, my lad. He was pretty quick, a lot more... A lot faster than I am, that's for sure.
1: Okay, so your lad's out of school now, but back in the day, he was the fastest kid. Can we ask, was it cool being the dad of the fastest kid at school?
3: Yeah, absolutely. I'm a super proud dad anyway, but when you got other parents going, geez, he's quick, and then we got him involved in athletics as well.
2: Danny, did the other parents just assume that you must be quick as well because he's quick?
3: Oh, mate, I trip over on flat ground. I'm hopeless. Okay. I don't know where he got all the skill from.
2: So what about his mum then, your wife? Is she quite quick? Was she the fastest kid?
3: She is. I'm not with her anymore. Yeah, she is pretty quick on her feet and pretty nimble, good at climbing trees and all that. So that must be where he got the skill from because it wasn't from me.
1: Yeah, random. I think it's so funny that these parents giving you a secondary compliment. You're just like, yeah, definitely got it from me. Yeah, I was the fastest kid. Just keep it on the down low. As long as you don't run and show that you trip over everything, I'll assume you're like Usain Bolt.
2: I blew out my knee when I was 12.
1: Oh, you should have seen it. Yeah, going for the Olympics.
3: That's pretty accurate, unfortunately.
2: Good on you, Danny. Thanks for getting involved, mate.
1: Toby in Gawler, tell us, were you the fastest kid in school?
4: I think I held the title for all of a few weeks, maybe.
2: Oh, okay. So
1: short stint.
2: Held the title, though. When were you popular because of your speed at school?
4: You see, I was the new kid at school. I transferred over in year 10 and... Of course, I big noted myself, thinking I had this down.
2: Yeah.
4: And the rivalry that came of it was not the greatest. I thought, you know, I'd have a little street cred. And I was definitely hated. And
1: really?
4: I think the guys' hatred. Oh, yeah.
2: Oh, what? Because you
4: even went to... the first race I had against the fastest kid in the school. He was known.
2: So, So did you? Is that why you only held the title for a couple of weeks? Did you have to throw a race?
4: No, I didn't throw a race. I think his anger got the better of it and actually made him go even faster again. So
1: it's really not what I expected of being. I thought if you're the fastest kid in school, you're the new kid on the block. 3 weeks in, you become the fastest. You've knocked the person off their pedestal, and you're all of a sudden the most popular kid in school. That's wild.
2: Yeah.
4: Yeah, you're thinking so, right?
2: Hey, Toby, mate, we've got a double pass to the Caravan Camping and Outdoor Sale coming your way.
4: Love that. Need that.
2: Go race around the Adelaide Showgrounds, mate. It's all yours. 8:47 for your Wineback Wednesday. 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
6: In Parafield Gardens, it's slow going heading northbound on Salisbury Highway from Ryan's Road all the way along to the busy Waterloo Corner Road intersection with Park Terrace. Then, to add insult to injury, over in Salisbury there are roadworks causing delays at the Salisbury Interchange, a busy space. And it wouldn't be a traffic cross without a bumper-to-bumper situation in Campbelltown heading northeast on Lower Northeast Road between Trafford Road and Hambledon Road. Watch out for speed cameras active on Majors Road, O'Halloran Hill and Miller Street, Sturt. More traffic in 15, but for now you're up to date. Listening to Brekkie with Tom and Callum on Fresh 92.7.

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1: Hey, it's Mark. Here's what's happening. Cost of living news. Coles is upping the ante against Woolworths, creating a new rewards program to enable members to take up to $100 off of their supermarket shopping bill. From Wednesday, customers who have a minimum of 2,000 points in their Flybuys account can choose to redeem a variety of price point credit based on their points balance and the total spend at the time. Cinema news. A popular Toy Story 5 cinema collector cup has been urgently pulled from shelves due to a dangerous defect that may seriously harm or kill children. The cups feature figurines of four movie characters, Woody, Buzz Lightyear, Jessie and Lilypad, and were available as a collectible at Hoyt Cinemas between June 16 and 29 across the country, online and overseas as part of the launch of Toy Story 5. Entertainment news, and the state government says the 2026 Adelaide Fringe Festival generated almost $240 million in expenditure across the state's economy. That's up 20.4% from last year. The economic boon includes $165.8 million in new expenditure brought to South Australia by visitors and participants travelling for the Fringe. Turning to sport, AFL. And the Adelaide Crows are seriously weighing up resting star Taylor Walker for the Crows' Friday night blockbuster against Sydney. Walker is just one goal away from becoming the 28th player in VFL AFL history to kick 700 goals.
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1: Today we're heading for a mostly sunny top of 16 degrees. However, right down in the city, the needle has moved up to a chilly 8 degrees. And personally, I'm grateful for every one of those 8 degrees. More news, traffic and weather from 4:30 in Drive with Simo. 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
9: Yes, happy Wine Back Wednesday. Hanging out with your mates, Tom and Cullen, live and local for another hour till 10 o'clock. Right now it is 9.04. And right now, we're going to have a look at some of the trucks coming up this hour for your Wine Back Wednesday. Kicking things off in the next 15 minutes. What's so not Jaguar?
10: Yeah, God. Hectic through the headphones. It's a loud one.
9: Yeah,
10: love it, love it. It's a good What's So Not.
9: Coming up in the next half an hour.
10: Bag Raiders.
9: Yeah, Bag Raiders with Shooting Stars. Absolute classic.
10: Right, and then so far we're 2 for 2. Very wine-backing tracks as well. All-timers.
9: Coming up towards the end of the hour. Got me burning. Bit of Fisher, You Little Beauty.
10: Yeah, wow. This is a Wineback one now. God.
9: Yeah.
10: God, that happens occasionally.
9: I thought you meant the day. It's Wineback Wednesday.
10: No,
9: mate.
10: But it happens occasionally. A song will pop up and we're like, oh, God, that's a Wineback song now. It's fallen in the category. It's on the older side. But, yeah, great track. It's an awesome Fisher one.
9: What is the cutoff for the Wineback tunes?
10: I believe it has to be 7 years or older.
9: 7 years, okay.
10: Yeah.
9: Jeez. Is that how old?
10: That's usually the rule we do. Yeah, 7 years or older.
9: There you go.
10: Yeah.
9: All right. Well, if you have any Wineback songs we don't play, 7 years or older,
10: let us know.
9: Text them through to us 0428 927 927 to kick off the hour. It's MGMT, Electric Feel.

0: 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It's 9:19. 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
0: That's it. We're dropping the F-bomb. Celebrities every day, come on air and drop the F-bomb. The word fresh, of course. And if you're the first caller through, you get to spin the wheel of many prizes, just like last night with Luke, who's covering for Simo.
2: Georgia in Warradale was the first caller through. Georgia!
3: That's amazing. Awesome. I can't believe I was first.
2: Here we go. 3, 2, 1, and... 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
4: Yeah, it's a great prize. That'd be awesome. You can divvy it up however you want.
0: Yep, so many great prizes. All you got to do is listen out for the celebrity who's dropping the F-bomb. We gave you a hint about an hour ago. It was Steph. Give you a second clue right now.
4: Before three.
0: Coming up before 3 p.m. today
4: Steph. These clues are pretty good. I mean, they're pretty simple. They're pretty streamlined. I feel like you know what to do already. Yes, Steph, before 3.
0: Yes, listen out for the F-bomb being dropped. It's being dropped by one of my favourite artists that we played on the station.
4: Yeah, she's a great one.
0: Nia Archives. Nia Archives is dropping the F-bomb today. Keep an ear out for her. It's with Steph. It's before 3, and if you're the first caller through, you could win one of these amazing prizes like the $500 Sip and Save voucher. It's 9:22 for your Wineback Wednesday right here on Fresh.
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0: 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Oh, shit, King. Shit, King! Please give us some mate back.
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